Petra Washington, Washington, Washington, Washington, Washington, Washington, Washington, Washington, Washington, Washington, Washington, Washington, Washington, Washington, Washington, Washington, Washington, Washington, Washington, Washington, Washington, Washington, Washington, Washington, Washington, Washington, Washington, Washington, Washington, Washington, Washington, Washington, Washington, Washington, Washington, Washington, Washington, Washington, Washington, Washington, Washington, Washington, Washington, Washington, Washington, Washington, Washington, Washington, Washington, Washington, Washington, Washington, Washington, Washington, Washington, Washington, Washington, Washington, Washington, Washington, Washington, Washington, Washington, Washington, Washington, Washington, Washington, Washington, Washington, Washington, Washington, Washington, Washington, Washington, Washington, Washington, Washington, Washington, Washington, Washington, Washington, Washington, Washington, Washington, Washington, Washington, Washington, Washington, Washington, Washington, Washington, Washington, Washington, Washington

0: Hey, man.
1: How's it going?
0: It's going all right.
1: What's up?
0: I got an email from Patrick, and it looks like we got some cleaning up to do.
1: Well, let's get to it.

I'm gonna go get some more.

0: was back and even lazy in the wall around the comb sweep touch the kindly
1: The meaning to follow getting lazy now.
0: I'm on the break, I'm on the best with the fuck on my lazy little house like always. I'm a devil at the base.
1: Don't think I mean after
0: learning getting shit. I'm on the back, not with the motherfuckers. We couple of a lazy and recollect some peasant.

0: voglia di sbu.
1: Uè, allo. Uè.

Tick tock, tick tock, tick tock, tick tock, tick tock, tick tock, tick tock, tick tock, tick tock, tick tock, tick tock, tick tock, tick tock, tick tock, tick tock, tick tock, tick tock, tick tock, tick tock, tick tock, tick tock, tick tock, tick tock, tick tock, tick tock, tick tock, tick tock, tick tock, tick tock, tick tock, tick tock, tick tock, tick tock, tick tock, tick tock, tick tock, 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tick tock, tick tock, tick tock, tick

0: Miguel certainly has some of that famous Latin stuff.
1: Oh,
0: stamina. I'm quite exhausted.

0: Hey, man.
1: How's it going?
0: It's going all right.
2: What's up?
0: I got an email from Patrick, and yeah, it looks like we got some cleaning up to do.
2: Well, let's get to it.

0: average person spends 22 years of their life asleep.
1: One third of your life will be wasted. You'll lie in an unconscious catatonic state and sleep your life away. But what if you could take those years back? The desire to dream is primordial. Some evolutionary process has instilled life on this planet with the ability to dream. It is essential to survival. Even dogs dream. The exploration of dreams in search of answers we cannot otherwise obtain is a tempting solution to things we'd rather not deal with. Sometimes this desire transforms dreaming into a vehicle that attempts to displace the mediocre existence of our ordinary world. At first, it is a plunge into hyper-reality, a world more real than the real itself. One so entrancing it can become an addiction with confusing side effects, such as finding evidence of things you do not remember doing, looking at the world through a fog, or even experiencing false awakenings, dreams that are so real it appears that you have already woken up. Yet as you sit on the verge of the illusory twilight, the view is so alluring you can't help but fall into its grasp and be swept away into the dream world.
0: By now, the dream state has become your primary mode of existence, and the reality you left behind is only a hazy memory. You have escaped. You have salvaged the time you'd otherwise have lost in sleep. You are leading a life by proxy. Just as this form of escapism appears to be working, your sleep patterns collapse and parasomnia invade your life.
1: You cannot sleep. You're kept awake at night by unseen forces, and the addiction to dream sinks its teeth into your mind. The mind split asunder by insomnia and insanity. I'll tell you what dying is. Dying is what happens when you can no longer dream.
0: As you lie awake and alone with the sheets stuck to cold sweat dripping from your body, you can't help but form a skeptic's hypothesis. It becomes impossible to tell when you are dreaming and when you are awake.
1: Why even try to differentiate?
2: Suddenly there is a great elucidation and the answer becomes clear. An equilibrium must be reached and balance must be brought to these two worlds. Only in moderation will sanity be achieved. Overly embracing mundane reality and extreme escapism will both lead to ruin.
1: And as you once again drift peacefully to sleep, free of your former dissociation and confusion, you are reminded of the bizarre world that stretches away from your consciousness with one last hypnic jerk.
3: It is a dreamer's paradox.
2: Through the act of seeking escape, a surrogate world is created as a replacement. The lines between fantasy and reality are blurred. Fact and fiction become identical. The dream is real, and reality is as meaningless as a passing dream.

You're about to see a fight. The combatants prepared themselves both physically and mentally for the duel that lays ahead of them. If you've ever seen a fight before, be it live or staged, chances are that you've witnessed it through film or television. Skill, form, strength, power, speed, and charisma are but a few of the ingredients that make a fighter stand out among his peers. So, if you thought that all fighters were the same, think again.

0: music is that it can be all things to all people, that it tells of not just one, but of many experiences. Music like this may be a universal, but hardly a fixed language, and I don't think we should need to pin it down in time and space.
1: Clever, all the same.
2: Exactly, Margot. And clever people often get into trouble. But wise people? Never.

Hello. 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

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And then there's an ink, get over the fluff, and over the cast, baby, come by the beauty for the guy here. Downs, a minute to go west, I'll keep them on the pier, fall in the highway, they were blessed. The kids not to be the mood of wolves, find out, I was a bit of scattered. Mobile operating on the four quacks, it takes a needy hood and brack to the bus meet. They got the water down the tap, so you know, but don't leave me to spot it. And the wheels, a lot of cold grounds, don't the wind of the wolves, I can take some clowns.

0: something else. 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
1: What's that?
0: Listen. 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
1: No.
2: Did you hear anything?
0: No, that's just it. Shouldn't we hear something?
2: See, that is odd. What do you suppose is the reason?

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1: Now I understand.

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Fall.

Zazen Diyahut Macara Bakcab Mama.

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You could see further into the distance, nighttime, that was coming towards the daylight. That's how dark it was. And I had no idea what it was, but as it came closer, it also came lower. And I started to be able to make out what it was, and it wasn't just one thing. It was thousands of things, millions of things. And as they came closer, I heard a sound, and it sounded like whispers. People whispering things. I couldn't make out what it was, but it was just thousands of people whispering. And once it came close enough, I knew that all of these tiny little things, that all of these tiny little things, that all of these tiny little things, I realized that they were

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Another fucking day for you and me in paradise. 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
0: I expect this new instrument will produce a colossal sensation. 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

0: 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Let's try it a little faster this time.
1: And a little twist and tag.
0: And a little twist and tag. 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

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We really map, we call, we speak, my mouth, we rock for charm. 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

Wonderful, such wax off the sheen.